0: Pastor Maria, how you doing? This is, I have to admit, I'm very nervous, but I'm very excited, very excited. For those of you that haven't seen a show before, or don't know any songs of mine at all, please pretend that you know them, and for those that have, please sing all the words.
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Has everyone had a good weekend so far then? Right. So the aim of the game tonight is to lose our voices. I will lose mine with you. We're going to do it not just from screaming, but from singing. Some of you might not know the words to these songs, but if you don't know the words, make them up.

But a text message was the only way to reach her. Now she's staying at my place and loves the way I treat her. Singing out Aretha all over the track like a feature. And never wants to sleep, I guess that I don't want to eat. With me and her, we make money the same way. Four cities, two planes, the same.

0: Glastonbury, I'm going to need your help on this next one. When I put my arm in the air, I want to see everyone in this field put their arm in the air, and then when the beat drops, you're going to bounce like this. Do not keep your arm in the air for the whole time. It'll look a bit weird after a while. But when my arm goes in the air, your arm goes in the air, and then we'll all bounce together.
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0: Canciones como Shape of You, Perfect, Thinking Out Loud y Photograph lo llevaron a liderar rankings internacionales y romper récords de producciones y ventas. 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
1: Now my grandfather has come to this show, his very first festival ever. You enjoying it? I wrote a song about my grandmother on my father's side, and I used this trad band called The Ogre that some of the nicest people I've met, but also some of the most talented, and I want to bring them on stage now. Will you make some noise for The Ogre, please?

0: 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And this is my favourite one to perform. I hope you enjoy it. There's a sing-along part in it, which won't take much to learn.
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0: 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Thank you so much for coming to watch me. Thank you to all the other amazing acts that have played over the weekend. 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Two songs left. I want to use all your energy up. 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

0: Así llegamos al final de este gran encuentro junto a Ed Sheeran, disfrutando de uno de los conciertos llenos de emoción y grandes canciones. 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
1: 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Please go off into the night. Have a good time. I wasn't going to end with this song, but I wrote this song when I was 15 years old. And probably should have stopped playing it a very long time ago, but I kind of want to give it a chance tonight. Thank you so much for having me.
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dreams keep me awake at night, waiting in rhyme till I deliver the high from I just living a life with this. You must know that the numbers just so woke will keep me going through the tough times and dream with me. You give you 90% of it when we wake, while the other 10% it never fades. Dreaming dreams of day-to-day goals and stay awake lows. Try to make the cut at the paper, razor blade. Oh, never give up. Remember just to hold out more. A couple years ago I couldn't just control that thought. Call me busting on the streets when it was cold outdoors. Now I'm sweating on the stage of a sold out tour. Writing love songs for the sake of it, never to make a hit. You can't fake talent and work ethic just to make it. I'm not a rapper, I'm a singer. I take the piss and most of the other guys are kids. The pulse that your sister has to be. That's just the way it is. Dreams your own, just set your goals. Utmost faith in it. Break your own path, you never make it as a follower. Forgot the verse. I keep my last name forever. Genre pretty basic. 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Replace it with an elephant in the room with a facelift. Into another rapper's shoe.

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I'm still the same as a year ago, but more people hear me though, according to the MySpace and YouTube video. Doing shows if I'm not, I'm in the studio. 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

0: 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Why? Because we are GCHIC, and we like to say hello.
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